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2: We've only been dating for a year, but I'm gonna take a risk and sound a little weird. I want the picket fences and an arch around the entrance.

It's a natural grace of watching young life shape. 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